to the base, to the beat, to the drum. Back to the base, back to the base, back to the base, to the beat, to the ring, to the base.

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Dancing, craving, symmetry of sound.

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We're longing for the rush to kick in, dancing, craving, immersed in a symmetry of sound.

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They could either guide us or control us. 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Only then we find ourselves.

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1: Shackled by the weights of conformity, standing at the threshold of liberation, the sound of breaking chains echoes. 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

Everything's good, Zeus? Hi, we're standing outside the latest porn raid. There's a special task force, PAP, Pricks Against Porn. I'm here with the lead officer, Francesca. 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

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There's a special task force, PAP, Pricks Against Porn. I'm here with the lead officer, Francesca. 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

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Expanding the next generation, fueling the new breed. 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

growing in strength and worthy of trust. 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

Southern California weather looking pretty typical for mid to late August. Plenty of sunshine, very pleasant afternoon high temperatures. Lots of sunshine out there all the way from Indio to Cathedral City and up toward Palm Springs.

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They became my heroes, my idols, my sole inspiration. 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
1: Life itself.

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Things happen suddenly, unexpectedly. 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In some ways, you are. In some ways, you're not. Bad things do happen. How you respond to them defines your character and the quality of your life. You can choose to sit in perpetual sadness, immobilized by the gravity of your loss. Or you can choose to rise from the pain and treasure the most precious gift you have. Life itself.

An old legend tells the story of a bird which rose through its ashes as it once died, so it was reborn, ready to fly in the skies once more. Hence, this music can speak to your soul, taking you on the most spectacular journey. This is why you are part of this scene.

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What are the components

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beginning of the 21st century, a professor of the Scantrax University discovered a sound that travels through solid ground. It has been known to cause the need to dance in humans. Since it is not consciously perceived, it can make people feel vaguely that supernatural events are taking place. Such tones cease being heard as a musical tone unless they are boosted greatly in volume. This particular sound is referred to as the mega sound.

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Such tones cease being heard as a musical tone unless they are boosted.

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1: Decades of space exploration have produced definitive proof of intelligent life elsewhere in the universe.
0: Hit man with those laser beams.

0: those laser beams.
1: Decades of space exploration have produced definitive proof of intelligent life elsewhere in the universe. Some scientists were interested enough in the odd and inexplicable drops in the star's light to look specifically for laser signals possibly sent our way from super smart aliens there.

0: those laser beams.
1: Decades of space exploration have produced definitive proof of intelligent life elsewhere in the

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But each and every scar represents our route to triumph. 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These are our own grounds. 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Young, gifted, and proud.

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By a glorious road. 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
1: Faith. Faith that you and I have the ability and the dignity and the right to make our own decisions and determine our own destiny.
2: Our first priority must be world peace, and that use of force is always and only a last resort when everything else has failed.